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1: Hi, I'm Jerry Hinkle. 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Have you explored the Governor Richard J. Oglesby Mansion? 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
4: From the Jack FM Weather Center, Tuesday brings a slight chance of showers and thunderstorms around midday, with highs near 90 and heat index values up to 100. Overnight, a 40% chance of storms develops. Wednesday sees a 60% chance of afternoon showers and thunderstorms, with highs near 89. For the latest news, weather, and community info, visit DecaturRadio.com.
5: Hi, this is Gordon Deal. 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Also, the transformation of American travel after a record 24 million trips to Europe last year. 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
6: 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Detectives are currently investigating a theft that occurred during the early morning hours of June 29, 2026 at St. Patrick's Catholic Church. Several large copper downspouts were removed from the exterior of the building overnight. This incident is one of several similar copper thefts reported in the area. Surveillance video shows a possible suspect described as a white male wearing dark clothing and riding a bicycle. Photos of the possible suspect are available on the Crime Stoppers website. Detectives are continuing to follow leads. 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
2: 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From Italianate and Gothic Revival to Queen Anne, Classic Revival, Tudor, Colonial Revival, and designs by noted architects including Frank Lloyd Wright. 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
11: Good evening, Central Illinois, and happy Monday. Here's your WAND forecast. We're heading into this evening with a few isolated thunderstorms and potentially some lighter showers, but this does dry out overnight, and we're back to quiet conditions for the start of our Tuesday. However, chances for some showers and storms return for our Tuesday evening, some with severe weather potential, so stay weather aware. Plus, we're still dealing with the heat from mid-70s overnight tonight back to the low 90s tomorrow afternoon. I'm meteorologist Olivia Colon.
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3: From the Jack FM Weather Center, a slight chance of storms is possible. Tuesday afternoon, highs near 90, with heat index values up to 100. Showers and thunderstorms likely Wednesday. Highs near 89, overnight lows in the lower 70s. For the latest news, weather, and community info, visit DecaturRadio.com.
4: Hi, this is Gordon Deal. Tuesday on This Morning, America's First News. The off-ramp for the Iran war once again seems jammed for President Trump after the latest demands from Tehran regarding the Strait of Hormuz. Also, the transformation of American travel after a record 24 million trips to Europe last year. Why do we have the urge to go overseas? 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

0: Hi, I'm Jerry Hinkle. Here's your local tidbit. Have you explored the Governor Richard J. Oglesby Mansion? The 1870s Italianate-style mansion was home of an important local figure, Richard J. Oglesby. Become acquainted with this three-time Illinois governor, U.S. senator, and Civil War general while glimpsing the lifestyles of wealthy late 19th century Americans. 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And that's your local tidbit from Cromwell Media.
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16: Good evening, Central Illinois, and happy Monday. Here's your WAND forecast. We're heading into this evening with a few isolated thunderstorms and potentially some lighter showers, but this does dry out overnight, and we're back to quiet conditions for the start of our Tuesday. However, chances for some showers and storms return for our Tuesday evening, some with severe weather potential, so stay weather aware. Plus, we're still dealing with the heat from mid-70s overnight tonight back to the low 90s tomorrow afternoon. I'm meteorologist Olivia Colon.
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1: Hi, I'm Jerry Hinkle, and here's your local tidbit. The Decatur Historic District in Decatur's Milliken Heights neighborhood preserves the city's historic Near West and Southwest neighborhoods developed from the 1850s through the 1920s. Nearly every popular architectural style from that era can be found there. From Italianate and Gothic Revival to Queen Anne, Classic Revival, Tudor, Colonial Revival, and designs by noted architects including Frank Lloyd Wright. The district's exceptional architecture earned it a place on the National Register of Historic Places on November 7, 1976. And that's your local tidbit.
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4: From the Jack FM Weather Center, a slight chance of showers and thunderstorms is possible Tuesday afternoon. High near 90, with heat index values up to 100. Wednesday brings a higher chance of storms, mainly after 1 p.m. high near 89. Lows both nights in the lower 70s. For the latest news, weather, and community info, visit DecaturRadio.com.
5: Hi, this is Gordon Deal. Tuesday on This Morning, America's First News. The off-ramp for the Iran war once again seems jammed for President Trump after the latest demands from Tehran regarding the Strait of Hormuz. Also, the transformation of American travel after a record 24 million trips to Europe last year. Why do we have the urge to go overseas? And how online reviews are ruining your life. 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
6: The Decatur Police Department is requesting the public's assistance in solving this week's Crime of the Week. Detectives are currently investigating a theft that occurred during the early morning hours of June 29, 2026 at St. Patrick's Catholic Church. Several large copper downspouts were removed from the exterior of the building overnight. This incident is one of several similar copper thefts reported in the area. Surveillance video shows a possible suspect described as a white male wearing dark clothing and riding a bicycle. Photos of the possible suspect are available on the Crime Stoppers website. Detectives are continuing to follow leads. 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
14: Good evening, Central Illinois, and happy Monday. Here's your WAND forecast. We're heading into this evening with a few isolated thunderstorms and potentially some lighter showers, but this does dry out overnight, and we're back to quiet conditions for the start of our Tuesday. However, chances for some showers and storms return for our Tuesday evening, some with severe weather potential, so stay weather aware. Plus, we're still dealing with the heat from mid-70s overnight tonight back to the low 90s tomorrow afternoon. I'm meteorologist Olivia Colon.
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3: From the Jack FM Weather Center, a slight chance of showers and thunderstorms is possible Tuesday afternoon. The high will be near 90 with heat index values up to 100. Showers and thunderstorms are likely Wednesday afternoon. The high will be near 89 with a 60% chance of rain. For the latest news, weather, and community info, visit DecaturRadio.com.
4: Hi, this is Gordon Deal. Tuesday on This Morning, America's First News. The off-ramp for the Iran war once again seems jammed for President Trump after the latest demands from Tehran regarding the Strait of Hormuz. Also, the transformation of American travel after a record 24 million trips to Europe last year. Why do we have the urge to go overseas? 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
9: 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Here's what's happening about town. The Scoville Zoo will host Dementia Friendly Days on the first Monday of every month from now until October from 1 p.m. to 3 p.m. A day of fun, relaxation, and socializing for our community members living with dementia and their caregivers. 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

0: Hi, I'm Jerry Hinkle, and here's your local tidbit. The Decatur Historic District in Decatur's Milliken Heights neighborhood preserves the city's historic Near West and Southwest neighborhoods developed from the 1850s through the 1920s. Nearly every popular architectural style from that era can be found there. From Italianate and Gothic Revival to Queen Anne, Classic Revival, Tudor, Colonial Revival, and designs by noted architects including Frank Lloyd Wright. The district's exceptional architecture earned it a place on the National Register of Historic Places on November 7, 1976. 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
5: The Decatur Police Department is requesting the public's assistance in solving this week's Crime of the Week. Detectives are currently investigating a theft that occurred during the early morning hours of June 29, 2026 at St. Patrick's Catholic Church. Several large copper downspouts were removed from the exterior of the building overnight. This incident is one of several similar copper thefts reported in the area. Surveillance video shows a possible suspect described as a white male wearing dark clothing and riding a bicycle. Photos of the possible suspect are available on the Crime Stoppers website. Detectives are continuing to follow leads. 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When contacting Crime Stoppers, be sure to obtain a tip number for your records.
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11: Good evening, Central Illinois, and happy Monday. Here's your WAND forecast. We're heading into this evening with a few isolated thunderstorms and potentially some lighter showers, but this does dry out overnight, and we're back to quiet conditions for the start of our Tuesday. However, chances for some showers and storms return for our Tuesday evening, some with severe weather potential, so stay weather aware. Plus, we're still dealing with the heat from mid-70s overnight tonight back to the low 90s tomorrow afternoon. I'm meteorologist Olivia Colon.
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2: Hi, I'm Jerry Hinkle. Here's your local tidbit. Have you explored the Governor Richard J. Oglesby Mansion? The 1870s Italianate-style mansion was home of an important local figure, Richard J. Oglesby. Become acquainted with this three-time Illinois governor, U.S. senator, and Civil War general while glimpsing the lifestyles of wealthy, late 19th century Americans. 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And that's your local tidbit from Cromwell Media. That's the way I
1: am. Yeah. In the midnight hour, tell me. Playing what we want.

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8: From the Jack FM Weather Center, a slight chance of showers and thunderstorms arrives Tuesday afternoon, with highs near 90 and heat index values up to 100. The chance increases overnight and into Wednesday, when storms may bring brief heavy rain. Lows will drop into the lower 70s. For the latest news, weather, and community info, visit DecaturRadio.com.
9: Hi, this is Gordon Deal. Tuesday on This Morning, America's First News. The off-ramp for the Iran war once again seems jammed for President Trump after the latest demands from Tehran regarding the Strait of Hormuz. Also, the transformation of American travel after a record 24 million trips to Europe last year. Why do we have the urge to go overseas? 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
15: Good evening, Central Illinois, and happy Monday. Here's your WAND forecast. We're heading into this evening with a few isolated thunderstorms and potentially some lighter showers, but this does dry out overnight, and we're back to quiet conditions for the start of our Tuesday. However, chances for some showers and storms return for our Tuesday evening, some with severe weather potential, so stay weather aware. Plus, we're still dealing with the heat from mid-70s overnight tonight back to the low 90s tomorrow afternoon. I'm meteorologist Olivia Colon.
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2: From the Jack FM Weather Center, Tuesday brings a slight chance of showers and thunderstorms around noon. Skies will be partly sunny with a high near 90, but it will feel like 100. Winds from the southwest at 8 to 11 miles per hour. Tuesday night, a 40% chance of storms, mainly before dawn, with a low near 73. Wednesday, showers and thunderstorms likely after 1 p.m. with a high near 89. The chance of rain is 60%. Wednesday night, a 50% chance of storms, with a low around 71. For the latest news, weather, and community info, visit DecaturRadio.com.
3: Hi, this is Gordon Deal. Tuesday on This Morning, America's First News, the off-ramp for the Iran war once again seems jammed for President Trump after the latest demands from Tehran regarding the Strait of Hormuz. Also, the transformation of American travel after a record 24 million trips to Europe last year. Why do we have the urge to go overseas? 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

Hi, I'm Jerry Hinkle, and here's your local tidbit. 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
10: 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Car won't go? Need a tow? Call Richards Towing. 217-422-0044. Stuck in a ditch? 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Call Richards Towing. 217-422-0044.
11: Good evening, Central Illinois. Here's your WAND forecast. We're heading overnight tonight with mostly quiet conditions, mainly dry conditions, and temperatures in the mid-70s. Tomorrow, we'll start the day partly sunny, and chances for some showers and storms to turn in our Tuesday evening, potentially with severe weather. So stay weather aware and stay cool, with highs tomorrow back into the low 90s, potentially feeling more like upper 90s near 100. We do have many areas underneath the heat advisory. I'm meteorologist Olivia Colon.
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6: From the Jack FM Weather Center, a 30% chance of showers and thunderstorms is expected Tuesday, mainly before 3 p.m. highs near 92, with heat index values up to 103. West-southwest winds around 11 miles per hour, gusting to 21. Tuesday night, a slight chance of storms early, then another chance after 4 a.m. lows near 72. Wednesday, showers and thunderstorms likely after 1 p.m. highs near 89, with a 60% chance of rain. Wednesday night, a 50% chance of storms, lows near 71. For the latest news, weather, and community info, visit DecaturRadio.com.
7: Hi, this is Gordon Deal. Tuesday on This Morning, America's First News. The off-ramp for the Iran war once again seems jammed for President Trump after the latest demands from Tehran regarding the Strait of Hormuz. Also, the transformation of American travel after a record 24 million trips to Europe last year. Why do we have the urge to go overseas? 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
9: 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Car won't go? 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
10: Good evening, Central Illinois. Here's your WAND forecast. We're heading overnight tonight with mostly quiet conditions, mainly dry conditions, and temperatures in the mid-70s. Tomorrow, we'll start the day partly sunny, and chances for some showers and storms return in our Tuesday evening, potentially with severe weather. So stay weather aware and stay cool, with highs tomorrow back into the low 90s, potentially feeling more like upper 90s near 100. We do have many areas underneath the heat advisory. I'm meteorologist Olivia Colon.
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7: From the Jack FM Weather Center, a 30% chance of showers and thunderstorms is expected before 1 p.m. Tuesday, with mostly sunny skies and a high near 92. The heat index could reach 103. Winds from the southwest at 9 to 14 miles per hour, with gusts up to 22. Tuesday night, a slight chance of storms early, then partly cloudy with a low around 71. Wednesday brings a 40% chance of storms after 3 p.m., with a high near 89. Showers likely Wednesday night, with lows around 71. For the latest news, weather, and community info, visit DecaturRadio.com.
8: Hi, this is Gordon Deal. Tuesday on This Morning, America's First News. The off-ramp for the Iran war once again seems jammed for President Trump after the latest demands from Tehran regarding the Strait of Hormuz. Also, the transformation of American travel after a record 24 million trips to Europe last year. Why do we have the urge to go overseas? And how online reviews are ruining your life. 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

Hi, I'm Jerry Hinkle, and here's your local tidbit. 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
13: 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Car won't go? Need a tow? Call Richards Towing. 217-422-0044. Stuck in a ditch? 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
14: Good evening, Central Illinois. Here's your WAND forecast. We're heading overnight tonight with mostly quiet conditions, mainly dry conditions, and temperatures in the mid-70s. Tomorrow, we'll start the day partly sunny, and chances for some showers and storms to turn in our Tuesday evening, potentially with severe weather. So stay weather aware and stay cool, with highs tomorrow back into the low 90s, potentially feeling more like upper 90s near 100. We do have many areas underneath the heat advisory. I'm meteorologist Olivia Colon.
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5: From the Jack FM Weather Center, scattered showers and thunderstorms are possible Tuesday, mainly before 1. Mostly sunny, with a high near 92 and heat index values up to 103. Southwest wind, 9 to 14 miles per hour, with gusts to 22. Wednesday brings a chance of storms after 3, with a high near 89. Rain is likely Wednesday night with possible rainfall up to a quarter inch. For the latest news, weather, and community info, visit DecaturRadio.com.
6: Hi, this is Gordon Deal. Tuesday on This Morning, America's First News. The off-ramp for the Iran war once again seems jammed for President Trump after the latest demands from Tehran regarding the Strait of Hormuz. Also, the transformation of American travel after a record 24 million trips to Europe last year. Why do we have the urge to go overseas? And how online reviews are ruining your life. 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
11: 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Car won't go? Need a tow? Call Richards Towing. 217-422-0044. Stuck in a ditch? Son of a gun! Call Richards Towing. 217-422-0044.
12: Good evening, Central Illinois. Here's your WAND forecast. We're heading overnight tonight with mostly quiet conditions, mainly dry conditions, and temperatures in the mid-70s. Tomorrow, we'll start the day partly sunny, and chances for some showers and storms to turn in our Tuesday evening, potentially with severe weather. So stay weather aware and stay cool, with highs tomorrow back into the low 90s, potentially feeling more like upper 90s near 100. We do have many areas underneath the heat advisory. I'm meteorologist Olivia Colon.
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2: From the Jack FM Weather Center, Tuesday brings a chance of showers and thunderstorms before 1, with highs near 92 and heat index values up to 103. Southwest winds at 9 to 14 miles per hour. Tonight, partly cloudy with lows around 71. Wednesday, a 40% chance of storms after 3, highs near 89. Wednesday night, showers likely with lows around 71. For the latest news, weather, and community info, visit DecaturRadio.com.
3: Hi, this is Gordon Deal. Tuesday on This Morning, America's First News. The off-ramp for the Iran war once again seems jammed for President Trump after the latest demands from Tehran regarding the Strait of Hormuz. Also, the transformation of American travel after a record 24 million trips to Europe last year. Why do we have the urge to go overseas? And how online reviews are ruining your life. 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

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Bethel School has a long history in Friends Creek Township. 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
12: 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This look at your forecast from the Storm Center at WAND is brought to you by Richards Towing. Car won't go? Need a tow? Call Richards Towing. 217-422-0044. Stuck in a ditch? 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Call Richards Towing. 217-422-0044.
13: Good evening, Central Illinois. Here's your WAND forecast. We're heading overnight tonight with mostly quiet conditions, mainly dry conditions, and temperatures in the mid-70s. Tomorrow, we'll start the day partly sunny, and chances for some showers and storms return in our Tuesday evening, potentially with severe weather. So stay weather aware and stay cool, with highs tomorrow back into the low 90s, potentially feeling more like upper 90s near 100. We do have many areas underneath the heat advisory. I'm meteorologist Olivia Colon.
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5: From the Jack FM Weather Center, a 30% chance of showers and thunderstorms is expected today, mainly before 1 p.m. high near 92, with heat index values as high as 103. Southwest wind 8 to 14 miles per hour, gusts up to 22 miles per hour. Tonight, a slight chance of storms before 10 p.m., low around 71. Wednesday brings a 40% chance of storms after 3 p.m., high near 89. Showers likely Wednesday night with a 70% chance. For the latest news, weather, and community info, visit DecaturRadio.com.
6: Hi, this is Gordon Deal. Tuesday on This Morning, America's First News. The off-ramp for the Iran war once again seems jammed for President Trump after the latest demands from Tehran regarding the Strait of Hormuz. Also, the transformation of American travel after a record 24 million trips to Europe last year. Why do we have the urge to go overseas? 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
5: 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From Italianate and Gothic Revival to Queen Anne, Classic Revival, Tudor, Colonial Revival, and designs by noted architects including Frank Lloyd Wright. 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
13: 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This look at your forecast from the Storm Center at WAND is brought to you by Richards Towing. Car won't go? Need a tow? Call Richards Towing. 217-422-0044. Stuck in a ditch? 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Call Richards Towing. 217-422-0044.
14: Good evening, Central Illinois. Here's your WAND forecast. We're heading overnight tonight with mostly quiet conditions, mainly dry conditions, and temperatures in the mid-70s. Tomorrow, we'll start the day partly sunny, and chances for some showers and storms to turn in our Tuesday evening, potentially with severe weather. So stay weather aware and stay cool, with highs tomorrow back into the low 90s, potentially feeling more like upper 90s near 100. We do have many areas underneath the heat advisory. I'm meteorologist Olivia Colon.
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0: Are you familiar with the Bethel Schoolhouse? 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Bethel School has a long history in Friends Creek Township. 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
6: From the Jack FM Weather Center, scattered showers and thunderstorms are possible today, mainly before 1. Otherwise, mostly sunny and hot, with a high near 92. Heat index values could reach 103. Southwest wind 8 to 14 miles per hour, with gusts up to 22. Tonight, a slight chance of storms early, then partly cloudy with a low around 71. For the latest news, weather, and community info, visit DecaturRadio.com.
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0: Hi, I'm Jerry Hinkle. Here's your local tidbit. Have you explored the Governor Richard J. Oglesby Mansion? The 1870s Italianate-style mansion was home of an important local figure, Richard J. Oglesby. Become acquainted with this three-time Illinois governor, U.S. senator, and Civil War general while glimpsing the lifestyles of wealthy late 19th century Americans. 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

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Now you don't need

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1: 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Science says that stimulating the brain increases alertness. So here's a pop quiz. How many months have 28 days? 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Enjoy being fully alert.
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13: 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This look at your forecast from the Storm Center at WAND is brought to you by Richards Towing. Car won't go? Need a tow? Call Richards Towing. 217-422-0044. Stuck in a ditch? Son of a gun! Call Richards Towing. 217-422-0044.
11: Temperature is certainly going to be impacting everybody today. Heat advisory for most of central Illinois in place as these temperatures warm up into the low 90s, but the feels-like temperatures with that heat index above 100 degrees for the afternoon and evening. So that is tough stuff. Winds out of the southwest drawing in all this moisture. We do have those storm chances through the evening as well, mainly bottled up to the northeastern part of the state. Can't rule out storms, though, for the next few hours. With that WAND weather forecast, I'm meteorologist Nick Patrick.
14: 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Some are misunderstood, but listening to Jack FM with Alexa is easy. 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
1: Hi, I'm Jerry Hinkle, and here's your local tidbit. The Decatur Historic District in Decatur's Milliken Heights neighborhood preserves the city's historic Near West and Southwest neighborhoods developed from the 1850s through the 1920s. Nearly every popular architectural style from that era can be found there. From Italianate and Gothic Revival to Queen Anne, Classic Revival, Tudor, Colonial Revival, and designs by noted architects including Frank Lloyd Wright. The district's exceptional architecture earned it a place on the National Register of Historic Places on November 7, 1976. And that's your local tidbit.
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2: From the Jack FM Weather Center, today brings a chance of showers and thunderstorms, mainly before early afternoon. It will be mostly sunny with a high near 92. Heat index values could reach 103. Southwest winds at 8 to 14 miles per hour, with gusts up to 22. Tonight, a slight chance of storms early, then partly cloudy with a low around 71. Wednesday, a 40% chance of storms, mainly after 3 p.m. high near 89. Wednesday night, showers likely after 1 a.m. with a low around 71. 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
4: 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Detectives are currently investigating a theft that occurred during the early morning hours of June 29, 2026 at St. Patrick's Catholic Church. Several large copper downspouts were removed from the exterior of the building overnight. This incident is one of several similar copper thefts reported in the area. Surveillance video shows a possible suspect described as a white male wearing dark clothing and riding a bicycle. Photos of the possible suspect are available on the Crime Stoppers website. Detectives are continuing to follow leads. 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
4: 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Have you explored the Governor Richard J. Oglesby Mansion? 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
13: 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This look at your forecast from the Storm Center at WAND is brought to you by Richards Towing. Car won't go? Need a tow? Call Richards Towing. 217-422-0044. Stuck in a ditch? Son of a gun! Call Richards Towing. 217-422-0044.
14: Temperature is certainly going to be impacting everybody today. Heat advisory for most of central Illinois in place as these temperatures warm up into the low 90s, but the feels-like temperatures with that heat index above 100 degrees for the afternoon and evenings. So that is tough stuff. Winds out of the southwest drawing in all this moisture. We do have those storm chances through the evening as well, mainly bottled up to the northeastern part of the state. Can't rule out storms, though, for the next few hours. With that WAND weather forecast, I'm meteorologist Nick Patrick.
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0: Hi, I'm Jerry Hinkle, and here's your local tidbit. The Decatur Historic District in Decatur's Milliken Heights neighborhood preserves the city's historic Near West and Southwest neighborhoods developed from the 1850s through the 1920s. Nearly every popular architectural style from that era can be found there. From Italianate and Gothic Revival to Queen Anne, Classic Revival, Tudor, Colonial Revival, and designs by noted architects including Frank Lloyd Wright. 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
16: 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This look at your forecast from the Storm Center at WAND is brought to you by Richards Towing. Car won't go? Need a tow? Call Richards Towing. 217-422-0044. Stuck in a ditch? Son of a gun! Call Richards Towing. 217-422-0044.
17: Temperature is certainly going to be impacting everybody today. Heat advisory for most of central Illinois in place as these temperatures warm up into the low 90s, but the feels-like temperatures with that heat index above 100 degrees for the afternoon and evening. So that is tough stuff. Winds out of the southwest drawing in all this moisture. We do have those storm chances through the evening as well, mainly bottled up to the northeastern part of the state. Can't rule out storms, though, for the next few hours. With that WAND weather forecast, I'm meteorologist Nick Patrick.
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1: Hi, I'm Jerry Hinkle. Here's your local tidbit. Have you explored the Governor Richard J. Oglesby Mansion? The 1870s Italianate-style mansion was home of an important local figure, Richard J. Oglesby. Become acquainted with this three-time Illinois governor, U.S. senator, and Civil War general while glimpsing the lifestyles of wealthy late 19th century Americans. 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
2: From the Jack FM Weather Center, partly sunny skies with a high near 92. Heat index values may reach 101. Southwest winds around 10 to 13 miles per hour, gusting to 20. Tonight, a 30% chance of showers and thunderstorms before 10 p.m. lows near 71. Wednesday brings a 40% chance of afternoon storms with highs near 89. Wednesday night, showers likely after 1 a.m. with a 70% chance of rain. Lows near 71. 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
2: 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From Italianate and Gothic Revival to Queen Anne, Classic Revival, Tudor, Colonial Revival, and designs by noted architects including Frank Lloyd Wright. 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
9: 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This look at your forecast from the Storm Center at WAND is brought to you by Richards Towing. Car won't go? Need a tow? Call Richards Towing. 217-422-0044. Stuck in a ditch? Son of a gun! Call Richards Towing. 217-422-0044.
10: Temperature is certainly going to be impacting everybody today. Heat advisory for most of central Illinois in place as these temperatures warm up into the low 90s, but the feels like temperatures with that heat index above 100 degrees for the afternoon and evening. So that is tough stuff. Winds out of the southwest drawing in all this moisture. We do have those storm chances through the evening as well, mainly bottled up to the northeastern part of the state. Can't rule out storms, though, for the next few hours. With that WAND weather forecast, I'm meteorologist Nick Patrick.
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2: From the Jack FM Weather Center today, a slight chance of showers and thunderstorms between 10 and noon. Partly sunny with a high near 91. Heat index values may reach 101. Southwest wind 10 to 13 miles per hour with gusts up to 20. Tonight, a 30% chance of storms, mainly before 10. Partly cloudy with a low around 71. Wednesday, a 40% chance of storms after 3 in the afternoon. High near 89. Wednesday night, showers likely after 1 in the morning, low around 71. For the latest news, weather, and community info, visit DecaturRadio.com.
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6: The Decatur Police Department is requesting the public's assistance in solving this week's Crime of the Week. Detectives are currently investigating a theft that occurred during the early morning hours of June 29, 2026 at St. Patrick's Catholic Church. Several large copper downspouts were removed from the exterior of the building overnight. This incident is one of several similar copper thefts reported in the area. Surveillance video shows a possible suspect described as a white male wearing dark clothing and riding a bicycle. Photos of the possible suspect are available on the Crime Stoppers website. Detectives are continuing to follow leads. Anyone with information regarding this incident is encouraged to contact the Decatur Police Department Criminal Investigations Division at 217-424-2734 or submit a tip anonymously through Crime Stoppers at 217-423-TIPS. When contacting Crime Stoppers, be sure to obtain a tip number for your records.
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0: Hi, I'm Jerry Hinkle. Here's your local tidbit. Have you explored the Governor Richard J. Oglesby Mansion? The 1870s Italianate-style mansion was home of an important local figure, Richard J. Oglesby. Become acquainted with this three-time Illinois governor, U.S. senator, and Civil War general while glimpsing the lifestyles of wealthy late 19th century Americans. You can tour the mansion for a suggested donation the last Sunday of every month from 2 to 4, now through November, and for the months June, July, and August, Wednesdays and Saturdays from 2 to 4. 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
14: 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This look at your forecast from the Storm Center at WAND is brought to you by Richards Towing. Car won't go? Need a tow? Call Richards Towing. 217-422-0044. Stuck in a ditch? Son of a gun! Call Richards Towing. 217-422-0044.
15: Temperatures certainly going to be impacting everybody today. Heat advisory for most of central Illinois in place as these temperatures warm up into the low 90s, but the feels-like temperatures with that heat index above 100 degrees for the afternoon and evening. So that is tough stuff. Winds out of the southwest drawing in all this moisture. We do have those storm chances through the evening as well, mainly bottled up to the northeastern part of the state. Can't rule out storms, though, for the next few hours. With that WAND weather forecast, I'm meteorologist Nick Patrick.
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1: Hi, I'm Jerry Hinkle, and here's your local tidbit. The Decatur Historic District in Decatur's Milliken Heights neighborhood preserves the city's historic Near West and Southwest neighborhoods developed from the 1850s through the 1920s. Nearly every popular architectural style from that era can be found there. From Italianate and Gothic Revival to Queen Anne, Classic Revival, Tudor, Colonial Revival, and designs by noted architects including Frank Lloyd Wright. The district's exceptional architecture earned it a place on the National Register of Historic Places on November 7, 1976. And that's your local tidbit.
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2: From the Jack FM Weather Center, today brings a slight chance of showers and thunderstorms before 2 p.m. with a high near 91 and heat index values up to 101. Southwest winds gust up to 20 miles per hour. Tonight, a 30% chance of storms after 5 a.m. lows near 72. Wednesday, a 40% chance of storms, mainly after 3 p.m., with highs near 89. Wednesday night, showers likely after 1 a.m., with a 70% chance of rain and lows near 71. 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
3: The Decatur Police Department is requesting the public's assistance in solving this week's Crime of the Week. Detectives are currently investigating a theft that occurred during the early morning hours of June 29, 2026 at St. Patrick's Catholic Church. Several large copper downspouts were removed from the exterior of the building overnight. This incident is one of several similar copper thefts reported in the area. Surveillance video shows a possible suspect described as a white male wearing dark clothing and riding a bicycle. Photos of the possible suspect are available on the Crime Stoppers website. Detectives are continuing to follow leads. Anyone with information regarding this incident is encouraged to contact the Decatur Police Department Criminal Investigations Division at 217-424-2734 or submit a tip anonymously through Crime Stoppers at 217-423-TIPS. When contacting Crime Stoppers, be sure to obtain a tip number for your records.
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17: 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This look at your forecast from the Storm Center at WAND is brought to you by Richards Towing. Car won't go? Need a tow? Call Richards Towing. 217-422-0044. Stuck in a ditch? Son of a gun! Call Richards Towing. 217-422-0044.
18: Our hot, muggy, and unsettled week continues here. Temperatures sitting in those upper 80s and low 90s now. It is definitely feeling hot. We'll have some storm chances through the rest of the evening here, mainly along that I-57 corridor and north of I-74 is kind of the spots that I'd be worried about. But overall, it is going to be very hit or miss with these storms. They'll exit overnight tonight. Temperatures stay warm. Low 70s is it for our overnight low. With that WAND weather forecast, I'm meteorologist Nick Patrick.
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6: From the Jack FM Weather Center, a slight chance of showers and thunderstorms before 2 p.m. today, then partly sunny with a high near 91. Heat index values may reach 101. Southwest wind 11 to 13 miles per hour, gusting to 20. Tonight, a chance of storms after 5 a.m., low near 72. Wednesday brings a 40% chance of storms, mainly after 3 p.m., high near 89. For the latest news, weather, and community info, visit DecaturRadio.com.
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17: 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This look at your forecast from the Storm Center at WAND is brought to you by Richards Towing. Car won't go? Need a tow? Call Richards Towing. 217-422-0044. Stuck in a ditch? Son of a gun! Call Richards Towing. 217-422-0044.
3: Our hot, muggy, and unsettled week continues here. Temperatures sitting in those upper 80s and low 90s now. It is definitely feeling hot. We'll have some storm chances through the rest of the evening here, mainly along that I-57 corridor and north of I-74 is kind of the spots that I'd be worried about. But overall, it is going to be very hit or miss with these storms. They'll exit overnight tonight. Temperatures stay warm. Low 70s is it for our overnight low. With that WAND weather forecast, I'm meteorologist Nick Patrick.
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1: 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Bethel School has a long history in Friends Creek Township. 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
0: From the Jack FM Weather Center, tonight brings a slight chance of showers and thunderstorms, mainly after midnight. Lows near 72. On Wednesday, a 50% chance of storms, mostly mid-afternoon, with highs near 89. Wednesday night, showers likely after midnight. Lows near 71. Thursday, a 50% chance of morning showers, highs near 87. For the latest news, weather, and community info, visit DecaturRadio.com.
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0: Hi, I'm Jerry Hinkle. Here's your local tidbit. Have you explored the Governor Richard J. Oglesby Mansion? The 1870s Italianate-style mansion was home of an important local figure, Richard J. Oglesby. Become acquainted with this three-time Illinois governor, U.S. senator, and Civil War general while glimpsing the lifestyles of wealthy late 19th century Americans. 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
12: 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This look at your forecast from the Storm Center at WAND is brought to you by Richards Towing. 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
13: Our hot, muggy, and unsettled week continues here. Temperatures sitting in those upper 80s and low 90s now. It is definitely feeling hot. We'll have some storm chances through the rest of the evening here, mainly along that I-57 corridor and north of I-74 is kind of the spots that I'd be worried about. But overall, it is going to be very hit or miss with these storms. They'll exit overnight tonight. Temperatures stay warm. Low 70s is it for our overnight low. With that WAND weather forecast, I'm meteorologist Nick Patrick.
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0: Developed from the 1850s through the 1920s, nearly every popular architectural style from that era can be found there. From Italianate and Gothic Revival to Queen Anne, Classic Revival, Tudor, Colonial Revival, and designs by noted architects, including Frank Lloyd Wright. The district's exceptional architecture earned it a place on the National Register of Historic Places on November 7, 1976. And that's your local tidbit.
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7: From the Jack FM Weather Center, tonight, a slight chance of showers and thunderstorms before 1 a.m. with lows near 72. Wednesday brings likely showers and storms in the afternoon, highs near 89. Wednesday night, more showers possible, lows near 71. Thursday stays unsettled with likely storms, highs near 87. For the latest news, weather, and community info, visit DecaturRadio.com.
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3: Hi, I'm Jerry Hinkle. Here's your local tidbit. Have you explored the Governor Richard J. Oglesby Mansion? The 1870s Italianate-style mansion was home of an important local figure, Richard J. Oglesby. Become acquainted with this 3-time Illinois governor, U.S. senator, and Civil War general while glimpsing the lifestyles of wealthy late 19th century Americans. 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
6: The Decatur Police Department is requesting the public's assistance in solving this week's Crime of the Week. Detectives are currently investigating a theft that occurred during the early morning hours of June 29, 2026 at St. Patrick's Catholic Church. Several large copper downspouts were removed from the exterior of the building overnight. This incident is one of several similar copper thefts reported in the area. Surveillance video shows a possible suspect described as a white male wearing dark clothing and riding a bicycle. Photos of the possible suspect are available on the Crime Stoppers website. Detectives are continuing to follow leads. Anyone with information regarding this incident is encouraged to contact the Decatur Police Department Criminal Investigations Division at 217-424-2734 or submit a tip anonymously through Crime Stoppers at 217-423-TIPS. 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
10: 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This look at your forecast from the Storm Center at WAND is brought to you by Richards Towing. Car won't go? Need a tow? Call Richards Towing. 217-422-0044. Stuck in a ditch? Son of a gun! Call Richards Towing. 217-422-0044.
11: Our hot, muggy, and unsettled week continues here. Temperatures sitting in those upper 80s and low 90s now. It is definitely feeling hot. We'll have some storm chances through the rest of the evening here, mainly along that I-57 corridor and north of I-74 is kind of the spots that I'd be worried about. But overall, it is going to be very hit or miss with these storms. They'll exit overnight tonight. Temperatures stay warm. Low 70s is it for our overnight low. With that WA&D weather forecast, I'm meteorologist Nick Patrick.
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Weather Service in Lincoln has issued a severe thunderstorm warning for northern Piatt County, northeastern Owyhee County, south-central McLean County, until 3:30 p.m. At 2:50 p.m., a severe thunderstorm was located over Hayworth, or 11 miles north of Clinton, moving east at 45 miles per hour. Expected hazards include 60 miles per hour wind gusts and nickel-size hail. This is a radar-indicated threat. The following impacts are expected. Expect damage to roofs, siding, and trees. This severe thunderstorm will be near Farmer City around 3:05 p.m. Other locations in the path of this severe thunderstorm include Mansfield. This includes the following highways: Interstate 72 between mile markers 167 and 173. Interstate 74 between mile markers 146 and 168. This also includes Clinton Lake State Recreation Area,

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1: Hi, I'm Jerry Hinkle, and here's your local tidbit. 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
2: From the Jack FM Weather Center tonight, there is a slight chance of showers and thunderstorms before 1 in the morning. Lows will be near 72. Wednesday, showers and thunderstorms are likely in the afternoon. Highs near 89. Thursday, showers and thunderstorms remain possible. Highs near 87. 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

0: Hi, I'm Jerry Hinkle, and here's your local tidbit. The Decatur Historic District in Decatur's Milliken Heights neighborhood preserves the city's historic Near West and Southwest neighborhoods developed from the 1850s through the 1920s. Nearly every popular architectural style from that era can be found there. From Italianate and Gothic Revival to Queen Anne, Classic Revival, Tudor, Colonial Revival, and designs by noted architects including Frank Lloyd Wright. The district's exceptional architecture earned it a place on the National Register of Historic Places on November 7, 1976. 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
14: 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Car won't go? Need a tow? Call Richards Towing. 217-422-0044. Stuck in a ditch? Son of a gun! 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
15: Our hot, muggy, and unsettled week continues here. Temperatures sitting in those upper 80s and low 90s now. It is definitely feeling hot. We'll have some storm chances through the rest of the evening here, mainly along that I-57 corridor and north of I-74 is kind of the spots that I'd be worried about. But overall, it is going to be very hit or miss with these storms. They'll exit overnight tonight. Temperatures stay warm. Low 70s is it for our overnight low. With that WAND weather forecast, I'm meteorologist Nick Patrick.
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1: Hi, I'm Jerry Hinkle. Here's your local tidbit. Have you explored the Governor Richard J. Oglesby Mansion? The 1870s Italianate-style mansion was home of an important local figure, Richard J. Oglesby. Become acquainted with this three-time Illinois governor, U.S. senator, and Civil War general while glimpsing the lifestyles of wealthy late 19th century Americans. 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
3: From the Jack FM Weather Center tonight, a slight chance of showers and thunderstorms before early morning, lows near 72. Wednesday, storms likely in the afternoon, highs near 89. Wednesday night, more storms possible after late evening, lows near 71. Thursday, showers and storms likely, highs near 87. For the latest news, weather, and community info, visit DecaturRadio.com.
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9: The Decatur Police Department is requesting the public's assistance in solving this week's Crime of the Week. Detectives are currently investigating a theft that occurred during the early morning hours of June 29, 2026 at St. Patrick's Catholic Church. Several large copper downspouts were removed from the exterior of the building overnight. This incident is one of several similar copper thefts reported in the area. Surveillance video shows a possible suspect described as a white male wearing dark clothing and riding a bicycle. Photos of the possible suspect are available on the Crime Stoppers website. Detectives are continuing to follow leads. 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When contacting Crime Stoppers, be sure to obtain a tip number for your records.
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12: 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Car won't go? Need a tow? Call Richards Towing. 217-422-0044. Stuck in a ditch? Son of a gun! Call Richards Towing. 217-422-0044.
13: Good evening, Central Illinois. I'm Chief Meteorologist Jim Kosick, keeping tabs on a heavy thunderstorm that's on the prowl early on tonight. Vast majority of the time frame, though, on a rain-free note. Just got to keep an eye to the sky early on. Otherwise, warm and sultry. We're in at 72 degrees tonight. Woo! Yeah, just like last night. Now, out and about on Wednesday. We peak at 88 degrees. There's occasional sun, but there's an uptick in terms of intensity and coverage area to the storms. They're occurring during the midday and the afternoon, so heads up. I'm Jim Kosick. Stay safe.
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1: 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Bethel School has a long history in Friends Creek Township. 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
5: From the Jack FM Weather Center, tonight, a slight chance of showers and thunderstorms before 1 in the morning. Partly cloudy, low near 72. Wednesday, showers and thunderstorms likely, mainly between 2 and 3 in the afternoon. High near 89. Wednesday night, a chance of showers and thunderstorms after 11. Increasing clouds, low near 71. Thursday, showers likely with a possible thunderstorm before 1 in the afternoon, then a chance of more storms. High near 87. For the latest news, weather, and community info, visit DecaturRadio.com.
6: Hi, this is Gordon Deal. 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Democrats are trying to win back religious voters, challenging Republican dominance. Hear how many ministers are seeking office and the way they're tackling faith for the November midterms. 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

0: Hi, I'm Jerry Hinkle. Here's your local tidbit. Have you explored the Governor Richard J. Oglesby Mansion? The 1870s Italianate-style mansion was home of an important local figure, Richard J. Oglesby. Become acquainted with this three-time Illinois governor, U.S. senator, and Civil War general while glimpsing the lifestyles of wealthy late 19th century Americans. 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And that's your local tidbit from Cromwell Media.
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12: 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This look at your forecast from the Storm Center at WAND is brought to you by Richards Towing. Car won't go? Need a tow? Call Richards Towing. 217-422-0044. Stuck in a ditch? Son of a gun! Call Richards Towing. 217-422-0044.
13: Good evening, Central Illinois. I'm Chief Meteorologist Jim Kosick. Keeping tabs on a heavy thunderstorm that's on the prowl early on tonight. Vast majority of the time frame, though, on a rain-free note. Just got to keep an eye to the sky early on. Otherwise, warm and sultry. We're in at 72 degrees tonight. Woo! Yeah, just like last night. Now, out and about on Wednesday, we peak at 88 degrees. There's occasional sun, but there's an uptick in terms of intensity and coverage area to the storms. They're occurring during the midday and the afternoon, so heads up. I'm Jim Kosick. Stay safe.
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2: 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Nearly every popular architectural style from that era can be found there. From Italianate and Gothic Revival to Queen Anne, Classic Revival, Tudor, Colonial Revival, and designs by noted architects including Frank Lloyd Wright. 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
4: From the Jack FM Weather Center. Tonight, a slight chance of showers and thunderstorms before 1 a.m. Partly cloudy, low around 72. Wednesday, storms likely after 2 p.m. High near 89. Wednesday night, a chance of storms. Low around 71. Thursday, showers likely with a possible thunderstorm before 1 p.m. Then more storms. High near 87. For the latest news, weather, and community info, visit DecaturRadio.com.
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4: The Decatur Police Department is requesting the public's assistance in solving this week's Crime of the Week. Detectives are currently investigating a theft that occurred during the early morning hours of June 29, 2026 at St. Patrick's Catholic Church. Several large copper downspouts were removed from the exterior of the building overnight. This incident is one of several similar copper thefts reported in the area. Surveillance video shows a possible suspect described as a white male wearing dark clothing and riding a bicycle. Photos of the possible suspect are available on the Crime Stoppers website. Detectives are continuing to follow leads. 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
9: 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This look at your forecast from the Storm Center at WAND is brought to you by Richards Towing. Car won't go? Need a tow? Call Richards Towing. 217-422-0044. Stuck in a ditch? Son of a gun! Call Richards Towing. 217-422-0044.
10: Good evening, Central Illinois. I'm Chief Meteorologist Jim Kosick. Keeping tabs on a heavy thunderstorm that's on the prowl early on tonight. Vast majority of the time frame, though, on a rain-free note. Just got to keep an eye to the sky early on. Otherwise, warm and sultry. We're in at 72 degrees tonight. Woo! Yeah, just like last night. Now, out and about on Wednesday, we peak at 88 degrees. There's occasional sun, but there's an uptick in terms of intensity and coverage area to the storms. They're occurring during the midday and the afternoon, so heads up. I'm Jim Kosick. Stay safe.
11: So, how do you get your Jack FM from a smart speaker? Wherever you are, so are we. Ask Alexa to play 105.1 Jack FM.